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hate to give the satisfaction asking how you're doing now. How's the castle built of people you pretend to care about? Just what you wanted. 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
1: Good morning. Prices are down at the pumps today after the Energy and Utilities Board made their weekly price adjustment. Price of regular self-serve is down 2.6 cents this morning to sit at $1.73.9 a liter. Diesel is down 1.7 cents, sitting at $2.04.8 a liter today. Furnace oil is down just over a cent and a half, sitting at $1.97.5 this morning. St. John police have arrested a 27-year-old man on 5 voyeurism charges. The arrest came after reports of a male prowling in the early morning hours and peeking through ground-level windows in the Newport Crescent, Davenport Avenue, and Technology Drive areas. The suspect was released with conditions and is scheduled to appear in provincial court September 19th. Police thank the public for their assistance. A St. John police officer has been injured during the arrest of a wanted man. Police say 30-year-old Brady Crane failed to comply with the conditions of a statutory release and a warrant was issued for his arrest June 6th. Officers found Crane in Uptown St. John Thursday and he fled on foot. During the arrest, an officer was injured and taken to hospital with non-life-threatening injuries. Crane has been charged with 2 counts of assaulting a peace officer and resisting arrest. He's serving a 2-year sentence for other offenses, including previous assaults on peace officers. He appeared in court yesterday. New Brunswick is restructuring how primary care services are managed, with NB HealthLink clinics moving under the province's regional health authorities. The Department of Health says Horizon Health Network and Vitality Health Network will take over operation of NB HealthLink programs, while the department assumes responsibility for the provincial wait list for people seeking a primary care provider. Health Minister John Dornan says patients will continue receiving care throughout the transition, and there will be no change to how people join the wait list. The patient registry is expected to transfer to the department by December, while the HealthLink transition is scheduled to be completed by next March. Officials say the changes are aimed at improving coordination and access to care. And Arthur is the first named storm of the Atlantic hurricane season. The National Hurricane Center in the U.S. declared Arthur a tropical storm Wednesday after it reached sustained winds of over 75 kilometers an hour. Arthur drenched part of the Texas coastline late yesterday before moving inland and weakening. Forecasters have predicted a less active hurricane season this year, with Arthur the first of an expected 8 to 14 named storms. The hurricane season runs through to the end of November, but peaks during the months of August and September. In sports, Canada won its first ever World Cup game 6-0 over Qatar. Canada needs a draw against Switzerland Wednesday to move into the next round. Switzerland beat Bosnia and Herzegovina 4-1. Czechia and South Africa had a 1-1 draw. In the late game, Mexico blanked Korea 1-0. On the diamonds, the Blue Jays wrapped up a series at Fenway with a 4-3 win over the Red Sox. The White Sox beat the Yankees 5-1. Now you're up to date. I'm Jen Nicholson.
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2: Good morning, and today. Today, a mix of sun and cloud with a chance of showers, risk of thunder showers late this afternoon, a high of 23, humidex of 28. Tonight, partly cloudy with a chance of showers, risk of thunder showers early this evening, a low of 13. Tomorrow, mainly cloudy with a chance of showers, a high of 18. It's 6:04 in Sussex. It is 15 degrees.
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0: His Provincetown, Alexander Stewart on 92.9 CJCW at 610 in Sussex. And good morning. Thanks for tuning in to the Get Up and Go Morning Show today. Today, Friday, June the 19th, I'm Corey Porter. We're going to have a runway, Lady Gaga.
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Runway, Lady Gaga on 92.9 CJCW. It's 6:13 in Sussex, and it's a little bit on the cloudy side right now in Sussex, and it's going to be staying that way. Mix of sun and cloud today. Risk of thunder showers late this afternoon today. So, yeah, that's going to be fun. More of your favorite music for you with Rather Be, Koozie C.

0: Rather be Koozie C on 92.9 CJCW. Some folks really want to get into the World Cup game. Miami man was recently arrested for posing as a security guard in order to get into a World Cup fan fest in South Florida. Elton Casales wore a ballistic vest and carried a badge, but event staffers could not confirm his employment. He was arrested and charged with falsely impersonating officer with a deadly weapon. Elton was armed with a pocket knife and a canister of pepper spray. The United States plays Australia at 3 p.m. Eastern. Did you hear about the Canada-Qatar game? So, yeah, I'm pretty happy about that. I did not watch it, but, you know, 6-0. That is not a small win. We're going to have your weather report coming up and then drop dead with Olivia Rodrigo.
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0: 92.9 CJCW satellite weather. Today, a mix of sun and cloud with a chance of showers. Risk of thunder showers late this afternoon. A high of 23, humidex of 28. Tonight, partly cloudy with a chance of showers. Risk of thunder showers early this evening. A low of 13. Tomorrow, mainly cloudy with a chance of showers. A high of 18. It's 6:21 in Sussex. It is 15 degrees.
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1: Good morning. An earthquake has struck eastern Quebec and parts of New Brunswick this week. The 4.4 magnitude quake hit Thursday at 10:21 in the morning. It was lightly felt in Baie-Comeau, Saguenay, and Rivière-du-Loup in Quebec, as well as Bathurst in New Brunswick. There were no reports of damage and none would be expected. The epicenter was located around 25 kilometers deep, according to Earthquakes Canada. World oil prices continue to fall as the U.S. and Iran continue to work out a peace deal, and that's being reflected at the pumps. The Energy and Utilities Board has lowered regular self-serve gas by another 2.6 cents a liter to a maximum of 173.9. Diesel also dropped 1.7 cents to 204.8. Furnace oil is down 1.6 cents today to $1.97.5. Gun control advocates are urging Prime Minister Mark Carney to immediately implement a key firearm safety measure passed 2.5 years ago. The provision would automatically bar anyone under a protection order, often issued in intimate partner violence cases, from holding a firearms license while the order is active. Women's and gun control groups say the change is needed to quickly remove guns from abusers at the most dangerous time. They criticize the government for proposing a narrower definition that would exclude some court orders, such as bail conditions. The public safety minister says regulations are expected by late September. A review of New Brunswick's Right to Information and Protection of Privacy Act has been released. The report includes recommendations to improve access to information and strengthen privacy protections. Finance Minister Renee Lagasse says feedback from New Brunswickers will be considered as the government works to improve transparency. The review found people want more timely access to information. It also found public bodies face challenges due to limited capacity and training needs. The government plans to table legislation next spring. The goal is for New Brunswick to rank among the best in Canada for right to information legislation. And Marilyn Trenholme Council, New Brunswick's 28th Lieutenant Governor, has passed away. Premier Susan Holt says she will be remembered for her dedication to improving the lives of others as a physician, senator, and advocate. Trenholme Council was instrumental in developing the Born to Read program and advocated relentlessly for early childhood development and literacy. She was also a member of the Order of Canada and the Order of New Brunswick. The Premier says she leaves behind a province shaped by her compassion and conviction, and her family and loved ones are in the thoughts of many. Marilyn Trenholme Council was 92. In sports, Canada overpowered Qatar 6-0 for its first ever win at the FIFA World Cup. Elsewhere, Czechia and South Africa had a 1-1 draw. Switzerland beat Bosnia and Herzegovina 4-1. In the late game, Mexico blanked Korea 1-0. In baseball, the Blue Jays clipped the Red Sox 4-3. The White Sox beat the Yankees 5-1. Now you're up to date. I'm Jen Nicholson.
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2: Good morning, and today a mix of sun and cloud with a risk of thunder showers late this afternoon and a high of 23. Tonight, partly cloudy with a chance of showers, risk of thunder showers early this evening, a low of 13. Tomorrow, mainly cloudy with a high of 18. It is 6:34 in Sussex. It is 15 degrees.
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92.9 CJCW. That was Beautiful Things with Benson Boone. It is 6:37 in Sussex. It's Ariana Grande. Hate That I Made You Love Me.

0: Hate That I Made You Love Me, Ariana Grande on 92.9 CJCW 640 in Sussex. And good morning. Thanks for tuning into the Get Up and Go Morning Show. I have free carload passes to give away to the Sussex Drive-In this weekend for tomorrow night. This weekend at the Sussex Drive-In featuring Toy Story 5 and The Devil Wears Prada 2. And I have a free carload pass to give away for tomorrow night. So give me a call at 432-5900 if you want in on the draw for your chance to win that. And this weekend at Sussex Drive-In featuring Toy Story 5 and The Devil Wears Prada 2. Gonna have Frank Walker, Astrid S, Only When It Rains coming up next.
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92.9 CJCW, that's Ella Langley in Chosen, Texas. 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What's your plan for your father on Father's Day? You gonna spend some time together, get him a gift, take him out, barbecue for him? Let us know on CJCW.ca. Friendly reminder, Father's Day is this coming Sunday. Also, the first day of summer, we're going to have Pink Pony Club, Chappelle Roan.

92.9 CJCW, that's the Pink Pony Club with Chappelle Roan, and we have your listener. We have your weather report for today, looking at some chances of some thunder showers today. Today, a mix of sun and cloud with a chance of showers, risk of thunder showers.

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5: Good morning. Prices are down at the pumps today after the Energy and Utilities Board made their weekly price adjustment. Price of regular self-serve is down 2.6 cents this morning to sit at $1.73.9 a litre. Diesel is down 1.7 cents, sitting at 204.8 a litre today. Furnace oil is down just over a cent and a half, sitting at $1.97.5 this morning. St. John police have arrested a 27-year-old man on five voyeurism charges. The arrest came after reports of a male prowling in the early morning hours and peeking through ground-level windows in the Newport Crescent, Davenport Avenue, and Technology Drive areas. The suspect was released with conditions and is scheduled to appear in provincial court September 19th. Police thank the public for their assistance. A St. John police officer has been injured during the arrest of a wanted man. Police say 30-year-old Brady Crane failed to comply with the conditions of a statutory release and a warrant was issued for his arrest June 6. Officers found Crane in Uptown St. John Thursday and he fled on foot. During the arrest, an officer was injured and taken to hospital with non-life-threatening injuries. Crane has been charged with two counts of assaulting a peace officer and resisting arrest. He's serving a two-year sentence for other offenses, including previous assaults on peace officers. He appeared in court yesterday. New Brunswick is restructuring how primary care services are managed, with NB HealthLink clinics moving under the province's regional health authorities. The Department of Health says Horizon Health Network and Vitality Health Network will take over operation of NB HealthLink programs, while the department assumes responsibility for the provincial wait list for people seeking a primary care provider. Health Minister John Dornan says patients will continue receiving care throughout the transition and there will be no change to how people join the wait list. The patient registry is expected to transfer to the department by December, while the HealthLink transition is scheduled to be completed by next March. Officials say the changes are aimed at improving coordination and access to care. And Arthur is the first named storm of the Atlantic hurricane season. The National Hurricane Center in the U.S. declared Arthur a tropical storm Wednesday after it reached sustained winds of over 75 kilometers an hour. Arthur drenched part of the Texas coastline late yesterday before moving inland and weakening. Forecasters have predicted a less active hurricane season this year, with Arthur the first of an expected 8 to 14 named storms. The hurricane season runs through to the end of November, but peaks during the months of August and September. In sports, Canada won its first ever World Cup game 6-0 over Qatar. Canada needs a draw against Switzerland Wednesday to move into the next round. Switzerland beat Bosnia and Herzegovina 4-1. Czechia and South Africa had a 1-1 draw. In the late game, Mexico blanked Korea 1-0. On the diamonds, the Blue Jays wrapped up a series at Fenway with a 4-3 win over the Red Sox. The White Sox beat the Yankees 5-1. Now you're up to date. I'm Jen Nicholson.
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6: Good morning, and today a mix of sun and cloud with a chance of showers, risk of thunder showers late this afternoon, and a high of 23, humid X of 28. Tonight, partly cloudy with a chance of showers, risk of thunder showers early this evening, a low of 13. Tomorrow, mainly cloudy with a chance of showers and a high of 18. It's 7:05 in Sussex. It is 15 degrees.
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0: 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It's the last official day of school, 2026, for the 2025-2026 school year anyway, headed in today. Probably not a lot of kids are going to be going to school. I remember on my last day of school, only like half of the class showed up because the rest were all out doing stuff with their families. So, it is the last official day of school in the Anglophone South School District. High school is already over. This is the last day for middle school and elementary school today. And we're going to have more of your favorite music coming up for you here on 92.9 CJCW to help you celebrate, help you get into summer, which officially starts on this Sunday. Virginia to Vegas, No Excuses, coming up next.
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0: 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Sorry, I got my song list wrong. We're going to have I Just Might, Bruno Mars, on the Get Up and Go Morning Show.

0: 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It is 7:22 in Sussex. I'm not a big sports person. I'm probably, and according to our web polls a couple of weeks ago, you aren't either, because nobody was planning, or not too many people anyway, were planning on really watching the World Cup this year. But I am going to give you an update, just because this one's pretty cool, that we beat Qatar yesterday in the World Cup. Canada 6-0. Absolutely decimated Qatar in the World Cup games yesterday. From what I heard on the news report earlier, that we need to win against Sweden, win or tie against Sweden this coming game in order to move on to the next round. The chances of Canada winning the World Cup are pretty nil, because the countries where they got guys like Messi are usually undefeatable. But, you know, maybe. It could happen. More of your favorite music coming up here on 92.9 CJCW.
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0: 92.9 CJCW satellite weather today. Today, a mix of sun and cloud with a chance of showers, risk of thunder showers late this afternoon, and a high of 23, humidex of 28. Tonight, partly cloudy with a chance of showers, risk of thunder showers early this evening, and a low of 13. Tomorrow, mainly cloudy with a chance of showers, a high of 18. It's 7:26 in Sussex. It is 15 degrees.
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1: Good morning. An earthquake has struck eastern Quebec and parts of New Brunswick this week. The 4.4 magnitude quake hit Thursday at 10:21 in the morning. It was lightly felt in Baie-Comeau, Saguenay, and Rivière-du-Loup in Quebec, as well as Bathurst in New Brunswick. There were no reports of damage and none would be expected. The epicenter was located around 25 kilometers deep, according to Earthquakes Canada. World oil prices continue to fall as the U.S. and Iran continue to work out a peace deal, and that's being reflected at the pumps. The Energy and Utilities Board has lowered regular self-serve gas by another 2.6 cents a liter to a maximum of 173.9. Diesel also dropped 1.7 cents to 204.8. Furnace oil is down 1.6 cents today to $1.97.5. Gun control advocates are urging Prime Minister Mark Carney to immediately implement a key firearm safety measure passed 2.5 years ago. The provision would automatically bar anyone under a protection order, often issued in intimate partner violence cases, from holding a firearms license while the order is active. Women's and gun control groups say the change is needed to quickly remove guns from abusers at the most dangerous time. They criticize the government for proposing a narrower definition that would exclude some court orders, such as bail conditions. The public safety minister says regulations are expected by late September. A review of New Brunswick's Right to Information and Protection of Privacy Act has been released. The report includes recommendations to improve access to information and strengthen privacy protections. Finance Minister Renee Lagasse says feedback from New Brunswickers will be considered as the government works to improve transparency. The review found people want more timely access to information. It also found public bodies face challenges due to limited capacity and training needs. The government plans to table legislation next spring. The goal is for New Brunswick to rank among the best in Canada for right to information legislation. And Marilyn Trenholm Council, New Brunswick's 28th Lieutenant Governor, has passed away. Premier Susan Holt says she will be remembered for her dedication to improving the lives of others as a physician, senator, and advocate. Trenholm Council was instrumental in developing the Born to Read program and advocated relentlessly for early childhood development and literacy. She was also a member of the Order of Canada and the Order of New Brunswick. The Premier says she leaves behind a province shaped by her compassion and conviction, and her family and loved ones are in the thoughts of many. Marilyn Trenholm Council was 92. In sports, Canada overpowered Qatar 6-0 for its first ever win at the FIFA World Cup. Elsewhere, Czechia and South Africa had a 1-1 draw. Switzerland beat Bosnia and Herzegovina 4-1. In the late game, Mexico blanked Korea 1-0. In baseball, the Blue Jays clipped the Red Sox 4-3. The White Sox beat the Yankees 5-1. Now you're up to date. I'm Jen Nicholson.
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3: Good morning, and today a mix of sun and cloud with a chance of showers, risk of thunder showers late this afternoon, and a high of 23, humidex of 28 today. Tonight, partly cloudy with a chance of showers, risk of thunder showers early this evening, a low of 13. Tomorrow, mainly cloudy with a chance of showers and a high of 18. It's 7:36 in Sussex. It is 15 degrees.
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0: John Fellner broke skin on 92.9 CJCW at 743 in Sussex. And we have Carl Lopez's Steelway to the Sussex Drive-In this weekend. This weekend at Sussex Drive-In featuring Toy Story 5 and The Devil Wears Prada 2. We have Carl Lopez's giveaway for tomorrow night. So give me a call, 432-5900, if you want your chance to win one of those. And we are going to have more of your favorite music coming up for you in just a second. It's going to be Good for You with Olivia Rodrigo.
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1: 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Powered by our friends at Vogue Optical, what are you doing for your father on Father's Day? Friendly reminder, Father's Day is this coming Sunday. We asked yesterday, should pets be allowed in the workplace, with 72% of voters saying no. It's 7:48 in Sussex, going to have your birthday bash in a minute, but first, The Way We Touch with Charlotte Carden.

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0: And we have your birthday bash brought to you by DQ Grill and Chill Sussex. 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Happy 65th birthday from TBL Landscapes to Stuart Duncan. And if you know someone celebrating a birthday, give me a call at 432-5900 or go to cjcw.ca for the birthday bash brought to you by DQ Grill and Chill Sussex. And we do have one more birthday to share with you. Happy birthday to John Wyden. Happy birthday, John. Love, Emma and Hillary. 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

0: 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Martin Garrix, Ed Sheeran on 92.9 CJCW. We want to give one more birthday shout out this morning to our friend Sandra Dunn. Sandra Dunn from all of us here at CJCW. Happy birthday today. Just a young chick today. Gonna have When Did You Get Hot, Sabrina Carpenter.
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3: Good morning. Prices are down at the pumps today after the Energy and Utilities Board made their weekly price adjustment. Price of regular self-serve is down 2.6 cents this morning to sit at $1.73.9 a liter. Diesel is down 1.7 cents, sitting at $2.04.8 a liter today. Furnace oil is down just over a cent and a half, sitting at $1.97.5 this morning. St. John police have arrested a 27-year-old man on 5 voyeurism charges. The arrest came after reports of a male prowling in the early morning hours and peeking through ground-level windows in the Newport Crescent, Davenport Avenue, and Technology Drive areas. The suspect was released with conditions and is scheduled to appear in provincial court September 19th. Police thank the public for their assistance. A St. John police officer has been injured during the arrest of a wanted man. Police say 30-year-old Brady Crane failed to comply with the conditions of a statutory release and a warrant was issued for his arrest June 6th. Officers found Crane in Uptown St. John Thursday and he fled on.

0: on foot. During the arrest, an officer was injured and taken to hospital with non-life-threatening injuries. Crane has been charged with two counts of assaulting a peace officer and resisting arrest. He's serving a two-year sentence for other offenses, including previous assaults on peace officers. He appeared in court yesterday. New Brunswick is restructuring how primary care services are managed, with NB HealthLink clinics moving under the province's regional health authorities. The Department of Health says Horizon Health Network and Vitality Health Network will take over operation of NB HealthLink programs, while the department assumes responsibility for the provincial wait list for people seeking a primary care provider. Health Minister John Dornan says patients will continue receiving care throughout the transition, and there will be no change to how people join the wait list. The patient registry is expected to transfer to the department by December, while the HealthLink transition is scheduled to be completed by next March. Officials say the changes are aimed at improving coordination and access to care. And Arthur is the first named storm of the Atlantic hurricane season. The National Hurricane Center in the U.S. declared Arthur a tropical storm Wednesday after it reached sustained winds of over 75 kilometers an hour. Arthur drenched part of the Texas coastline late yesterday before moving inland and weakening. Forecasters have predicted a less active hurricane season this year, with Arthur the first of an expected 8 to 14 named storms. The hurricane season runs through to the end of November, but peaks during the months of August and September. In sports, Canada won its first ever World Cup game 6-0 over Qatar. Canada needs a draw against Switzerland Wednesday to move into the next round. Switzerland beat Bosnia and Herzegovina 4-1. Czechia and South Africa had a 1-1 draw. In the late game, Mexico blanked Korea 1-0. On the diamonds, the Blue Jays wrapped up a series at Fenway with a 4-3 win over the Red Sox. The White Sox beat the Yankees 5-1. Now you're up to date. I'm Jen Nicholson.
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3: 92.9 CJCW Satellite Weather today. Today, mix of sun and cloud with a chance of showers. Risk of thunder showers late this afternoon and a high of 23, humidex of 28. Tonight, partly cloudy with a chance of showers. Risk of thunder showers early in the evening with a low of 13. Tomorrow, mainly cloudy. Chance of showers, a high of 18 tomorrow. It's 8:04 in Sussex. It is 16 degrees.
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And good morning. Thanks for tuning in to the Get Up and Go Morning Show here on 92.9 CJCW. I'm Corey Porter. We're playing all your favorite music this morning. And we're going to have Whack Facts for you on the Get Up and Go Morning Show, brought to you by the All Seasons Inn and Restaurant, your home for Thursday night trivia. 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Right now is Misery with Alex Sampson.

0: 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We have Whack Facts for you on the Get Up and Go Morning Show, brought to you by the All Seasons Inn and Restaurant, your home for Thursday night trivia. Today we're talking fun facts about the, about summer in Canada. Summer is this coming Sunday. And, Canada is the land of the midnight sun. Canada's Northern Territories, Northwest Territories, Yukon and Nunavut, situated north of the Atlantic Circle, experienced nearly 20 hours of sunshine a day during peak summer, earning its region the famous moniker, the Land of the Midnight Sun. Canada boasts more lakes than the rest of the world combined, with over 2 million lakes. Summer here is heavily centered around water sports like canoeing, kayaking, and cottaging. Icebergs in the summer, in the early summer months, along the Iceberg Alley in Newfoundland and Labrador, you can actually watch 10,000-year-old icebergs drift down from Greenland as they make their southerly migration. You can also see humpback whales sometimes during this time. I think it's humpback whales, some kind of whale. It's 8:18 right now in Sussex. Hope you're having a great day today in Sussex. It's also the last day of school officially today in the Anglophone South School District. I know when I went to school, a lot of kids didn't turn up for this day, but hopefully most do. Get up your weather report on the way, and then we're going to BTS with Swim.
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0: 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Today, a mix of sun and cloud with a chance of showers. Risk of thunder showers late this afternoon. A high of 23, humid X of 28 today. Tonight, partly cloudy. Chance of showers. Risk of thunder showers early this evening. A low of 13. Tomorrow, mainly cloudy with a chance of showers. A high of 18. It's 8:21 in Sussex. It is 16 degrees.
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1: Good morning. An earthquake has struck eastern Quebec and parts of New Brunswick this week. The 4.4 magnitude quake hit Thursday at 10:21 in the morning. It was lightly felt in Baie-Comeau, Saguenay, and Rivière-du-Loup in Quebec, as well as Bathurst in New Brunswick. There were no reports of damage and none would be expected. The epicenter was located around 25 kilometers deep, according to Earthquakes Canada. World oil prices continue to fall as the U.S. and Iran continue to work out a peace deal, and that's being reflected at the pumps. The Energy and Utilities Board has lowered regular self-serve gas by another 2.6 cents a liter to a maximum of 173.9. Diesel also dropped 1.7 cents to 204.8. Furnace oil is down 1.6 cents today to $1.97.5. Gun control advocates are urging Prime Minister Mark Carney to immediately implement a key firearm safety measure passed 2.5 years ago. The provision would automatically bar anyone under a protection order, often issued in intimate partner violence cases, from holding a firearms license while the order is active. Women's and gun control groups say the change is needed to quickly remove guns from abusers at the most dangerous time. They criticize the government for proposing a narrower definition that would exclude some court orders, such as bail conditions. The public safety minister says regulations are expected by late September. A review of New Brunswick's Right to Information and Protection of Privacy Act has been released. The report includes recommendations to improve access to information and strengthen privacy protections. Finance Minister Rene Lagasse says feedback from New Brunswickers will be considered as the government works to improve transparency. The review found people want more timely access to information. It also found public bodies face challenges due to limited capacity and training needs. The government plans to table legislation next spring. The goal is for New Brunswick to rank among the best in Canada for right to information legislation. And Marilyn Trenholme Council, New Brunswick's 28th Lieutenant Governor, has passed away. Premier Susan Holt says she will be remembered for her dedication to improving the lives of others as a physician, senator, and advocate. Trenholme Council was instrumental in developing the Born to Read program and advocated relentlessly for early childhood development and literacy. She was also a member of the Order of Canada and the Order of New Brunswick. The Premier says she leaves behind a province shaped by her compassion and conviction, and her family and loved ones are in the thoughts of many. Marilyn Trenholme Council was 92. In sports, Canada overpowered Qatar 6-0 for its first ever win at the FIFA World Cup. Elsewhere, Czechia and South Africa had a 1-1 draw. Switzerland beat Bosnia and Herzegovina 4-1. In the late game, Mexico blanked Korea 1-0. In baseball, the Blue Jays clipped the Red Sox 4-3. The White Sox beat the Yankees 5-1. Now you're up to date. I'm Jen Nicholson.
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5: Good morning, and today, a mix of sun and cloud with a chance of showers, risk of thunder showers late this afternoon, and a high of 23, humidex of 28. Tonight, partly cloudy with a chance of showers, risk of thunder showers early this evening, a low of 13. Tomorrow, mainly cloudy with a chance of showers and a high of 18. It's 8:34 in Sussex. It is 16 degrees.
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And thanks for joining us today for the Get Up and Go Morning Show. And we have a Carlo Paz to give away to the Sussex Drive-In this weekend. 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This weekend at the Sussex Drive-In featuring featuring Toy Story 5 and The Devil Wears Prada 2. And we have a Carlo Paz to give away for tomorrow night. So give me a call at 432-5900 for your chance to win a free Carlo Paz to the Sussex Drive-In tomorrow night. Again, this weekend at the Sussex Drive-In, Toy Story 5 and The Devil Wears Prada 2. Sorry for all the stuttering, by the way, in this cut. We're going to have Running Home, Jade LeMack on 92.9 CJCW.

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1: 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RadarOnline.com says Jafar Jackson, who played Michael Jackson in the Michael biopic, may play Tiger Woods in a planned movie about the golfer. The project is reportedly backed by Amazon. A source says nobody has any doubt Jafar can pull off another performance as a world-famous figure. 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

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And we have Buddy with Sean Desmond. 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
0: 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Today, a mix of sun and cloud with a chance of showers. Risk of thunder showers late this afternoon and a high of 23. Humidex of 28 today. Tonight, partly cloudy with a chance of showers. Risk of thunder showers early this evening and a low of 13. Tomorrow, mainly cloudy with a chance of showers and a high of 18. It's 8:54 in Sussex. It is 16 degrees.
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92.9 CJCW. That's Intentions. Justin Bieber. It's 8:57 in Sussex. And it's the last official day of school for this year for the Anglophone South School District. Gonna have Heartbreak back. Frank Walker. I miss

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I'm Corey Porter. We are going to have Take Care, Drake with Rihanna. No.

0: American Girls, Harry Styles on 92.9 CJCW. Be careful if you're headed down to the intersection down by Shoppers Drug Mart, across from the Esso, that one intersection that heads down to Sobeys. That whole area is a little bit on the rough side right now. And every day the intersection seems to get a little more complex, a little more complicated, a little bit different in how you're supposed to traverse it. And hopefully they're done soon. But looks like they're just still tearing it up, honestly, right now. More of your favorite music for you on 92.9 CJCW. You're going to have at Runaround, Adam Rodway.
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0: Gracie Abrams hit the wall on 92.9 CJCW. 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

0: Better Man, Virginia to Vegas on 92.9 CJCW. We have your weather report coming up for you in just a moment. Looking like we're looking at some thunder showers later on this afternoon.
1: It's back. 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
0: 92.9 CJCW satellite weather. Today, a mix of sun and cloud with a chance of showers. Risk of thunder showers late this afternoon and a high of 23. Humidex of 28 today. Tonight, partly cloudy with a chance of showers. Risk of thunder showers early this evening and a low of 13. Tomorrow, mainly cloudy with a chance of showers and a high of 18.
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0: 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Friendly reminder that Father's Day is this Sunday, which is also the first day of summer 2026. 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
1: Let's go to the beach, each, let's go get a wave. They say what they gonna say. Have a drink, clink, found a Bud Light. Bad bitch like me, it's hot.

Katy Perry Roar on 92.9 CJCW just after 10 o'clock today, Friday, June the 19th. I'm Corey Porter. We have Alex Warren with Fever Dream.

Tyler Shaw, run to you on 92.9 CJCW. Hope you're having a great day today in Sussex. And be careful if you're headed down to that intersection that's down front by near Sobeys, down near the mall, across from Shoppers Drug Mart. It is a little bit of a mess, bit of a challenge to navigate right now. And so, you're just going to want to make sure you're paying extra attention, be extra careful when you're headed down that way. Hopefully they get that construction done soon, but it definitely ain't going to be this weekend. We're going to have So Easy to Fall in Love with a Olivia Dean on 92.9 CJCW.

0: Someone you love, Lewis Capaldi on 92.9 CJCW. And remember to keep an eye out for the cruiser, eh? We're going to actually have a QR code with us on the cruiser at all the time, where if you scan this QR code, you could win a $250 gas gift card. And we're doing that every week this coming summer. So, yeah, we're going to be giving away a lot of gas money. All you got to do is keep an eye out for the CJCW cruiser. And if we're at an event, we'll let you know. And you'll get a chance to scan the QR code and get a chance to win a $250 gas card from us. This cruiser sponsored this year by the town of Sussex. Going to have Alyssa Reed with Alone Again coming up.
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0: that fantasy. Royals Lord on 92.9 CJCW and Sussex KOA. The Sussex Drive-In is having a schools out celebration today from 10 until 5. So it's gone on right now. You can head on down there for some Easter theme, fun stuff to start your summer off, including junk food bingo, cash bingo, tractor rides, washer toss tournament, horseshoe tournament, Lawrence Entertainment, Michelle and Kenny karaoke, organized activities at the recreation center, and more all happening today from 10 until 5 at Sussex KOA, Sussex Drive-In. 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
0: 92.9 CJCW satellite weather. Today, a mix of sun and cloud with a chance of showers. Risk of thunder showers late this afternoon and a high of 23. Humidex of 28 today. Tonight, partly cloudy with a chance of showers. Risk of thunder showers early this evening and a low of 13. Tomorrow, mainly cloudy with a chance of showers and a high of 18.
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Not a Love Song, Bulo on 92.9 CJCW. And friendly reminder that Father's Day is this coming Sunday. Sunday is also the first official day of summer, so that one's a double whammy for you. And, you know, I kind of feel bad the fathers have to share that, but there's definitely worse things to share with it than the start of a lot of people's favorite season. So again, Sunday is Father's Day. 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Let us know what you're planning for your father on Father's Day. Right now, the middle, Zed. Maren Morris.

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It's just after 11 o'clock today. Today, Friday, June the 15th. I'm

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0: please, Sabrina Carpenter on 92.9 CJCW. Be careful if you're headed down towards that intersection down near Shoppers Drug Mart, across from the Esso, down headed towards Sobeys, and that whole area is quite a mess right now. Quite the issue to navigate down that way. So if you're headed down that way, be careful, because there is a lot of construction going on that intersection, and doesn't look like they're going to be done anytime soon. We're going to have more of your favorite music on the way with Tegan and Sarah Closer, coming up next on 92.9 CJCW.
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0: 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It's going to be Drake and Best I Ever Had.
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0: 92.9 CJCW satellite weather. Today, a mix of sun and cloud with a chance of showers. Risk of thunder showers late this afternoon and a high of 23. Humidex of 28 today. Tonight, partly cloudy with a chance of showers. Risk of thunder showers early this evening and a low of 13. Tomorrow, mainly cloudy with a chance of showers and a high of 18.
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What are you planning for your father on Father's Day? Friendly reminder, Father's Day is this coming Sunday.

The Fate of Ophelia Taylor Swift on 92.9 CJCW, and I gotta get out of here for today, but I'll be back all weekend long right here on 92.9 CJCW. Right now, it's gonna be hotter now. Lou Calla.

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1: If this program seems to be going by too fast, press the pause button. Pause button. And rewind the tape a little. 5, 4, 3, 2, 1.
2: Yes! The Back in the Day Replay.

It's your back in the day replay, Sean Paul and Temperature. Hey, good afternoon. It's Amanda Meisner. Thank you so much for spending your lunch hour with us in the back in the day replay. Josh is off today, so I'm spinning the tunes for the next hour. Madonna and Robin on the way. Here's Smash Mouth.

0: It's your Back in the Day replay with Robin. It's called Show Me Love. My name is Amanda. First day of summer is coming up on Sunday in the Northern Hemisphere. It's also known as the summer solstice. It's also Father's Day, so you can head over to our Vogue Optical web poll and take part, because we want to know what your plan for Father's Day is. Are you spending some time together this weekend? Maybe you'll have to mow the lawn for him. Or are you going to take him out for a nice meal? Whatever your plans for dear old dad is this weekend, I hope it's a blast.
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0: Back in the Day replay, Sugar Ray and Fly. Are you a procrastinator? Are you guilty of that or nah? I mean, I am. I'm a horrible procrastinator. And after studies for 4 decades, psychologist Joseph Ferrari says chronic procrastination affects around 20% of us, more than many commonly discussed mental health issues. Now, he defines procrastination as a habitual and irrational delay of important tasks, often causing problems for both the procrastinator and those around them. Ferrari argues that technology and busy schedules are poor excuses, noting that people have always been busy and modern tools often make life easier, not harder.
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6: 92.9 CJCW satellite weather. Today, a mix of sun and cloud with a chance of showers. Risk of thunder showers late this afternoon and a high of 23. Humidex of 28 today. Tonight, partly cloudy with a chance of showers. Risk of thunder showers early this evening and a low of 13. Tomorrow, mainly cloudy with a chance of showers and a high of 18.
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0: It's your Back in the Day replay for your lunch hour. Donna Lewis and I Love You Always Forever. Hey, thanks so much for hanging out on your Friday. Back in the Day replay returns on Monday. Enjoy your weekend. Happy first day of summer on Sunday. And happy Father's Day to all dads.
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0: 92.9 FM, CJCW, and good afternoon. Happy Friday. We are heading into the first weekend of summer. Yes, that officially arrives on Sunday. We're going to start with some showers. We'll see some sun today, but a risk of showers or thunder showers as the day goes on. And then we'll see a mix of everything this weekend. We'll get the full forecast coming up in a bit. Normals for us this time of year, usually around 23 for a daytime high, which is pretty close to where we should be today. Maybe a bit warmer with a Humidex. We'll hear coming up Taylor Swift and Katy Perry.
1: All right, here we go. Rigney's heading for number one this week. Taylor Swift sat on a seat that cost $85 at a basketball game for the New York Knicks. And next thing you know, it was sold in auction. How much did Taylor Swift's seat sell for? It's in the middle of these sleeves. We're setting records, too, with Olivia Dean. There's so much going on. I can't wait to have you win on the Countdown Challenge. Rigney's heading for number one this week.
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1: Yeah, y'all know what it is. 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

0: 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A walk and roll for muscular dystrophy is happening tomorrow in St. John. 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We'll hear coming up Justin Bieber and Serena Ryder.
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7: 92.9 CJCW satellite weather. Today, a mix of sun and cloud with a chance of showers. Risk of thunder showers late this afternoon and a high of 23. Humidex of 28 today. Tonight, partly cloudy with a chance of showers. Risk of thunder showers early this evening and a low of 13. Tomorrow, mainly cloudy with a chance of showers and a high of 18.
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0: 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Good afternoon. Happy Friday. We are heading into the weekend with, well, a day where you probably don't have to water the plants in the garden. Yeah, if they're exposed to the sky. They got a good soaking last night, and there is a risk of showers or thunder showers later today and tonight, too. So maybe even tomorrow before we should see some sun this weekend. Definitely sun looking ahead to Father's Day, and coming up, we've got the big Sussex Asphalt Angels annual Father's Day car show. We're going to find out more about that in just a bit. We'll also hear from Lady Gaga as well, Ed Sheeran.
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0: 92.9 FM, CJCW, and good afternoon. We've got the Sussex Asphalt Angels annual Father's Day car show coming up at Up to Par this Sunday. That will go between 10 and 2. You'll find them on Midland Road in Norton. The whole family is invited out to enjoy a great lineup of impressive vehicles and a great community atmosphere. There's going to be a barbecue and cold drinks available from 11 to 1 for a cash donation, and the lower level of the restaurant will be open as well, with seating and additional beverages. For more details, check out the Sussex Asphalt Angels on Facebook and get more info there. 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
6: 92.9 CJCW satellite weather. Today, a mix of sun and cloud with a chance of showers. Risk of thunder showers late this afternoon and a high of 23. Humidex of 28 today. Tonight, partly cloudy with a chance of showers. Risk of thunder showers early this evening and a low of 13. Tomorrow, mainly cloudy with a chance of showers and a high of 18.
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1: I leave, brush my teeth with a bottle of Jack. 'Cause when I leave,

0: 92.9 FM, CJCW, and good afternoon. The Rotary Club of Sussex presents their annual Brew Fest. That is tomorrow from 6 to 9 at the All Seasons Inn Conference Room. It's an evening of craft beer, community, and fun for their 6th annual Brew Fest. For more details, contact the Rotary Club of Sussex, any one of their members. And yes, that's happening at the All Seasons Inn in the conference room. They would have more info for you, too. Coming up, we'll hear from The Weeknd and One Direction. We've got Ella Langley next.
1: All right, here we go. Rigney's heading for number one this week. Taylor Swift sat on a seat that cost $85 at a basketball game for the New York Knicks. And next thing you know, it was sold in auction. How much did Taylor Swift's seat sell for? It's in the middle of these. We're setting records, too, with Olivia Dean. There's so much going on. I can't wait to have you win on the Countdown Challenge. Rick Dees heading for number one this week.
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0: 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King's Pride Monthly Game Night happens at the Sussex Regional Library. That will be Sunday this week from 6 to 9. You're invited to the community room there, and games start at 6. 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And the games master will have a selection of games available and will be leading games with a beginner level focus and inclusive of drop-ins. So if you'd like to drop on by, you're welcome. The event is aimed for queer and trans folks and their allies who are 18 plus, as it's meant to be a social opportunity for adults. For more details, contact King's Pride or the Sussex Regional Library for Sunday's event details. Weather's on the way, so is Deborah Cox.
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7: 92.9 CJCW satellite weather. Today, a mix of sun and cloud with a chance of showers. Risk of thunder showers late this afternoon and a high of 23. Humidex of 28 today. Tonight, partly cloudy with a chance of showers. Risk of thunder showers early this evening and a low of 13. Tomorrow, mainly cloudy with a chance of showers and a high of 18.
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We're soon into the weekend. We're heading into the Rolling Home Show after 4. We'll hear from Jack Harlow and an info update coming up. Here's Rihanna with Calvin Harris on CJCW.

0: everything you need to know for KME Yop from Keller Williams Realty.
1: Hi, I'm Kami.
2: Wait, did you say Cammy?
1: No, Kami.
2: Oh, Amy.
1: No, Kami.
2: Kami?
1: Hi, I'm Kami Yop.
2: Yup?
1: No, Yop.
2: Job?
1: Yup. Hi, I'm Kami Yop with Keller Williams Capital Realty. And honestly, I don't care what you call me, as long as you call me your realtor. 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

0: It runs a coroner service, is an independent fact-finding agency that cannot make any findings of legal responsibility. The inquest is a formal court proceeding and is scheduled to run until July 24th at the St. John Courthouse. Well, 2 months after a tanker truck spilled about 36,000 liters of fuel near Hampton, provincial officials say testing has found no contamination above regulatory limits. The April crash on Highway 1 triggered a major cleanup effort that is still underway. The Department of Environment and local government says contaminated soil, water, and trees have been removed, while monitoring wells continue to track conditions at the site. Officials telling CBC testing of groundwater, surface water, and nearby Whalen Brook has not detected any concerning levels of petroleum contamination. Cleanup crews are expected to remain on site for another month or maybe two, and one eastbound lane of Highway 1 remains closed. Fredericton police have deployed a special team to crack down on public drug use and petty crime in the city's business districts. The Direct Action Response Team, known as DART, responds to public complaints and has been activated 29 times since launching last year. Inspector David Cooper says the initiative targets criminal behavior, while noting that homelessness, addiction, and mental health issues are not police problems alone. Criminology professor Michael Boudreau at St. Thomas University tells CBC overall crime in Fredericton dropped 17% between 2023 and 24. He warns that more policing will not solve root causes. New Brunswick has lowered its literacy targets by about 20% across all schools. Education Minister Claire Johnson says the standard for literacy has not changed. She says the previous targets were missed repeatedly. So the goal now is incremental improvement. New targets range from 56% to 76% with a target year of 2028. Child and youth advocate Kelly Lamrock tells CBC he's giving the province the benefit of the doubt, but says the improvements are not fast enough. He says the proof will be in the results. Canada's luxury tax on cars, planes, and boats brought in more than $900 million before the government scaled it back. The tax took effect in 2022, imposing a 10% levy on vehicles over $100,000 and yachts over $250,000. The federal budget last fall ended the tax on aircraft and vessels, but kept it on cars. Critics say the tax discouraged purchases and hurt manufacturing. Supporters argue the revenue proves wealthy Canadians are willing to pay more. The program brought in nearly $390 million per year. Billionaire businessman Frank Stronach has been found guilty of sexual assault and indecent assault. The 93-year-old was convicted today on two charges involving two women. The incidents occurred in the early 1980s and 1977 at or near his Toronto restaurant and nightlife complex, Rooney's. Superior Court Justice Anne Malloy delivered the verdict after a trial that started in February. Stronach was acquitted on other counts. A sentencing hearing is scheduled for September 17th. Stronach still faces a separate trial on similar charges in Newmarket, Ontario, next May. And Premier Susan Holt has confirmed she'll travel to Cambodia this November to attend the Francophonie Summit. This is marking a return for New Brunswick to the International Gathering of French-Speaking Governments. Holt says the trip will provide an opportunity to promote New Brunswick and strengthen economic ties with Francophone partners around the world. The Premier also plans to visit South Korea while in Asia, citing opportunities in defense and energy development. The trip comes as South Korean company Hanwha remains in the running for Canada's next submarine contract and has already announced partnerships in New Brunswick. Holt says the mission is aimed at creating new economic opportunities and attracting investment to the province, according to Post Media. In sports at the World Cup, the U.S. is playing Australia right now. Scotland takes on Morocco tonight at 7. Brazil plays Haiti at 9:30, and Turkey is against Paraguay at midnight. And in baseball, the Blue Jays are in Chicago to play the Cubs. Red Sox are in Seattle. The Yankees host the Reds. And in the CFL, the Lions host the Ticats. Now you're up to date. I'm Sheldon McLeod.
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3: 92.9 CJCW satellite weather. Today, a mix of sun and cloud with a chance of showers. Risk of thunder showers late this afternoon and a high of 23.

0: humidex of 28 today. Tonight, partly cloudy with a chance of showers. Risk of thunder showers early this evening and a low of 13. Tomorrow, mainly cloudy with a chance of showers and a high of 18.
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0: 92.9 FM, CJCW, and good afternoon. This weekend, the Sussex Drive-In is going to be showing great movies under the stars with Toy Story 5, which opens today in theaters. That's the first movie. Second movie is another one I'm excited to see, The Devil Wears Prada 2. For those movies, head to the Sussex Drive-In this weekend. You can check them out on Facebook and online. For more info, movies will start at dusk. On the way, we're going to hear from Adele and Martin Garrix.
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0: 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Julia here. I hope your day's going well. Next townwide yard sale is happening next weekend, June 27th. I can't believe that's only a week away, the end of June, but here we are. And it will be a big townwide yard sale next Saturday, June 27th. There's going to be a big map available for locations that have signed up for the yard sale. That will be available on June 26th on the Town of Sussex website. Printed copies will also be available at Town Hall and at the Community Services Department. If you'd like to be a vendor and register to do so, it's free. You can do so online at sussex.ca. Maybe spend some time this weekend getting ready then for next weekend's yard sales. For more info, that's online, sussex.ca. 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
6: 92.9 CJCW satellite weather. Today, a mix of sun and cloud with a chance of showers. Risk of thunder showers late this afternoon and a high of 23. Humidex of 28 today. Tonight, partly cloudy with a chance of showers. Risk of thunder showers early this evening and a low of 13. Tomorrow, mainly cloudy with a chance of showers and a high of 18.
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2: Me not working hard. Yeah, right, picture that with a Kodak. Or better yet, go to Times Square, take a picture of me with a Kodak. 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And tonight, let's enjoy life.

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4: Well, good afternoon. An inmate has died at the Atlantic Institution in Renews. Correctional Services Canada says 27-year-old Ryan Richard, or Richard, died while in custody June 17th. He'd been serving a sentence of 2 years and 1 day since August of 2024. His next of kin have been notified. The Correctional Service says it will be reviewing the circumstances of his death. Police and the coroner have also been notified. Crown has wrapped up its case in the first-degree murder trial of 46-year-old Roman Commissioni in St. John.

0: and a therapeutic level of a medication, diphenhydramine, in his system when blood samples were taken at the hospital. Because of publication bans, details that could identify the victims and other protected information cannot be reported. A parliamentary committee recommends Canada indefinitely exclude people whose sole condition is mental illness from accessing assisted dying. New Brunswick advocate Krista Carr praises the decision, calling on the government to act without delay. The expansion is set to take effect next March unless Parliament intervenes. Carr testified that people with disabilities often choose assisted death not because they want to die, but because supports are not available. And the committee heard from 44 witnesses and cited deep divisions on the issue. The government says it will review the report. New Brunswick had the oldest mean age of MAID recipients in the country in 2024 at 81.2 years old, according to Brunswick News. Regulators have asked Maritime Bus to revise its plan for last-minute ticket price hikes. The company wants to charge premiums of up to 35% on tickets bought close to departure. But the New Brunswick and Nova Scotia boards say proposal is too open-ended. Maritime Bus says half its customers buy tickets within 36 hours of travel. The company wants to encourage earlier booking. Board members also raise concerns about the impact on lower-income riders. The company will submit alternative options by July 3rd. More than 550 newly elected and returning municipal officials attended a two-day orientation session in St. John. Local Government Minister Aaron Kennedy says the program helps leaders understand the rules, meeting procedures, and ethical practices. The department hosted the session to support officials in their public office duties. Attendees included mayors, councillors, and rural district advisory committee members. The minister says the staff remain available for ongoing advice and training. Officials from Salisbury and Negawack praising the session for providing valuable tools to help communities plan for the future. In a first for the Maritimes, Horizon Health has joined the Princess Margaret Cancer Care Network. Jen Nicholson has the details.
1: Horizon formerly became the ninth member of the Princess Margaret Cancer Care Network and the first organization in the Maritimes to join the national network. An online release says for patients, it means access to enhanced care pathways, expanded clinical trial opportunities, and the collective expertise of one of the world's leading cancer centers closer to home. The release says for the Horizon Cancer Care teams, it opens new doors for collaboration, education, and research that will strengthen the care delivered. For MBS News, I'm Jen Nicholson.
0: Pride celebrations are expanding across the Maritimes this year, despite a rise in online hate and homophobic comments. Halifax Pride, St. John Fundy Pride, and St. Margaret's Bay Pride are all scaling up their events. Organizers say the backlash makes the celebrations more important than ever. St. John Fundy Pride co-chair Alex Saunders tells Global News they hope to become one of the biggest festivals in the province. Now, Halifax Pride executive director Fiona Kerr says all the comments are unsettling, and St. Margaret's Bay Pride co-founder Tanya Chang says the most important way to counter hate is to speak up and show up. The events run through the end of July. In sports at the World Cup, the U.S. is taking on Australia this afternoon. Scotland is up against Morocco at 7. Brazil plays Haiti. And Turkey is up against Paraguay at midnight. In baseball, the Blue Jays are in Chicago taking on the Cubs. The Red Sox are in Seattle. And the Yankees host the Reds. And on the gridiron, the Lions visit the Ticats. Now you're up to date. I'm Sheldon McLeod.
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4: 92.9 CJCW satellite weather. Today, a mix of sun and cloud with a chance of showers. Risk of thunder showers late this afternoon and a high of 23. Humidex of 28 today. Tonight, partly cloudy with a chance of showers. Risk of thunder showers early this evening and a low of 13. Tomorrow, mainly cloudy with a chance of showers and a high of 18.
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0: 92.9 FM, CJCW. It's The Drive at 5. I'm Julia Kilbride. Welcome to the weekend. We're going to see a chance of showers tonight. Early tomorrow, the same, but sky will definitely clear out and Sunday looks great. We'll take a look at your forecast coming up. Quickly approaching is Canada Day. That's a week from next Wednesday. Canada Day in Sussex is going to be a lot of fun. Join us at the 8th Hussars Sports Center on Canada Day starting at 3:30 with fun for the whole family. There's going to be a rock wall, bouncy castles, face painting, magic shows, nonstop live music, food trucks, and fireworks to wrap up the night at dusk. For more on this year's Canada Day fun in Sussex, you can go online to cjcw.ca. Ahead, we'll hear from Justin Bieber and Alex Sampson.
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0: 92.9 FM, CJCW, and good evening. Julia here with you on the Drive at 5. Welcome to the weekend. We've got lots of fun happening with the town of Sussex this summer. You can check out some of the great events they've got planned online at sussex.ca. They've got open mic nights planned, one at the Sussex Rotary Amphitheater coming up on Monday night. There's going to be a pop-up play club for youth ages 5 to 12. That's next week. Opportunities to get active with yoga in the park, summer foam parties. They've got art events, crafts, and more. For details on the summer schedule for fun, you can go online to sussex.ca. Coming up, we're going to hear Gracie Abrams and Doja Cat.
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5: 92.9 CJCW satellite weather. Today, a mix of sun and cloud with a chance of showers. Risk of thunder showers late this afternoon and a high of 23. Humidex of 28 today. Tonight, partly cloudy with a chance of showers. Risk of thunder showers early this evening and a low of 13. Tomorrow, mainly cloudy with a chance of showers and a high of 18.
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2: Wish I could call you last night, try to make sure you're alright. I hate to know you feel alone. 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I'm alone learning those lessons. You're out there chasing.

0: 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Do you know somebody celebrating this weekend, next week, a birthday or anniversary? 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

0: 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Good evening. We've got Father's Day this weekend, and our web poll asks about that. 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We'll have those web poll results Monday morning with Corey. Coming up, our Father's Day weekend forecast. We'll also hear Taylor Swift.
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5: 92.9 CJCW satellite weather. Today, a mix of sun and cloud with a chance of showers. Risk of thunder showers late this afternoon and a high of 23. Humidex of 28 today. Tonight, partly cloudy with a chance of showers. Risk of thunder showers early this evening and a low of 13. Tomorrow, mainly cloudy with a chance of showers and a high of 18.
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Coming up, great tunes. We've got Gracie Abrams and Sabrina Carpenter on the way next hour. Coming up, Jamie Fine. Here's Olivia Rodrigo's Drop Dead on CJCW.

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I got drive, I don't need a car. 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
2: Hey, cowboys and cowgirls, it's Richard Pearson here for Pearson's Corner Market in sunny Sussex Corner, where we are all country all the time. Pearson's Hot Box Takeout is open Thursday to Sunday. Our fish and chips are world famous, and our beef burgers are mouth-watering, juicy, and local, just like us. If it's sausage you crave, then grab your favorite Kurt sausage or schnitzel off the barbecue. Giddy up and come on down to Pearson's Hot Box Takeout in Sussex Corner, where we serve good food.
3: 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Canadian Tire Sussex has anything Dad might want, from golf clubs, kayaks, tools, and so much more. 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June is Jumpstart Month. Thank you to everyone who's given to local sports in Sussex. With the long weekend coming, Canadian Tire has patio furniture, fire bowls, and barbecues, and more. Got your porch goose yet? They're flying off the shelves. 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
1: Urshie, baby. Yeah, yeah. 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